0: this is Coldplay.
1: It feels like Coldplay. I'm falling in love.
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I'm from the dirty, but that Chico nice. Y'all call it a moment, I call it life.

0: Before you go, there's something I want you to have.
1: 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But wait a minute, isn't this...
0: Yeah, yes it is.
1: But I thought the old lady dropped it into the ocean in the air.
0: Well, baby, I went down and got it for you.

0: 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Los 40.
1: 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Shine bright like a diamond.

0: 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Los 40.
1: Right from the start, you were a thief. You stole my heart. And I